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दीपिका पादुकोण, she gave birth to their wonderful daughter called Dua in September 2024. Or phir initially, of course, she spent a lot of time with the baby. Or phir ek ded mahine baad, she went out and said, well, I'm ready to do some amount of light work. So she filmed the new advertisement with her husband Ranveer Singh. Uske alawa, she was out there at public appearances, jaise ki Paris Fashion Week mein dikhai di thi in the year 2025. Par kehti hai, and I quote, managing my daughter's life alongside work without guilt is something I'm figuring out, end quote. Well, we understand that, but all the fans are definitely looking forward to seeing Deepika Padukone on the big screen soon. Aur ye kehna chahungi ki while she was starting to, you know, navigate that, she also has announced her second pregnancy. Only last month they have shared that they're expecting another baby. But saath saath keh rahi hain ki kaise to bhi main ye kaam pura karungi, yani ki jo shuru kiya hai for the shooting for the film King, jo ki release hogi is saal ke end mein, aur saath mein Raka, jo 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

0: So the Sonam Kapoor and husband Anand Ahuja welcomed the second son on March 29th of this year, and they have another boy who was born in August 22, and his name is Vayu.
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22: Griha Pravesh India Property Expo is all about bringing developers directly from India and exhibiting the properties for the people living in Dallas. Today and tomorrow we have this expo. It has already started, and we are getting people from various parts of places in Dallas. Mm-hmm. And we have builders coming all the way from Hyderabad, Bangalore, Chennai, Mumbai, Pune. Mm-hmm. You name the city, we have the builders coming all the way. Big brands like Godrej, Prestige, Brigade, Purvankara, Aparna, My Home, Tridasa, all of them are here.
21: Okay.
22: It's a great opportunity and platform where everybody can meet under one roof. That is the idea of Griha Pravesh.
21: Right. So, Mr. Verma, that's my next question, that, you know, who all should be coming and visiting this expo? Like, why should someone come and visit this expo?
22: Yeah, anybody who is looking for a property or who wants to understand the real Indian real estate, they can visit. Need not be immediate purchase, but they want to learn what is happening. Normally, if somebody is going back to India, if they have to visit one property, it will take full day, one project. We have 200 plus projects which are being displayed here, and all the builders are directly visiting this place. So it's a great opportunity for the people who are living here to come and see, understand about Indian real estate, about plots, villas, apartments, commercial spaces, farmlands, anything you name it, we have under one roof.
21: That's wonderful. So can you share with our listeners the timing and the place, like where exactly do they have to come?
22: It is happening in Hyatt Regency, Frisco. 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It's a free entry and free parking event.
21: Awesome. 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

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But aap kahin jaiyega nahi. 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Coming up next is Sangeeta. Main milungi aapko kal subha 10 baje in Just Chill, jahan karenge hum, as the name suggests, Just Chill. 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

Life is full of crossroads. Some roads take us closer to our dreams, while others leave us feeling lost. But no matter how far we come, if we don't think that's the right road, there is always a way back. It might be hard, it might be tough, but there is a way back. Hope you're enjoying this selection of songs about direction and paths.

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0: 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Jisme main hu aapke sang Sangeeta.

Beautiful song to listen to and to watch with the background of the pyramids of Giza. तो जैसे मैं कह रही थी कि direction is more important than speed, and then actions also define the path. And even if you're not going on the efficient route, keeping your navigation and the strategy available for you to reach the spot, and that helps maintain proper orientation. And of course, if you realize you're going the wrong way, the solution is not to stop, but to change direction immediately. Akshay Kumar fans, a treat for you this afternoon. I hope you're enjoying it. Answering the questions where?

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2: A very good afternoon to all the listeners. You are tuning in to the Real Estate and Mortgage Hour, brought to you by Dream Home, a division of Brazos National Bank and Equal Housing Lender. We bring you the show every Saturday between 3 p.m. and 3:30 p.m. The whole and sole purpose of this show is to keep the community updated with what's happening in the mortgage world, the do's and don'ts when you are planning to buy a home or refinance, whether it's commercial or residential. Before I begin this show, tomorrow, we all know, I feel, according to me, one of the most important days of the year. And honestly, from the bottom of my heart, I think we should celebrate Mother's Day every day. But tomorrow, we actually give them credit, which we should give them every day. Think about what a mom does from 6 a.m. to 11 p.m. In most of the household, first to rise and last to go to bed. That is the fact. So listeners, make sure, you know, you call your mom if she's out of country, out of state. If she's around you, make sure that you make her feel special. Very, very important, listeners, that you make sure it's her day. Treat her like a royal queen, which she deserves to be. She is the queen of the family. She's the nucleus of the family. So those of you who are lucky enough that you have your mom around you, you gotta make sure that she's treated, spoil her like she spoils us every day. And one note, listeners, it really, really breaks my heart when I find out that this person is not talking to his mom, or mom is not allowed to come to the house, or five kids. I would say, let me add the word, five unfortunate kids can't take care of one mom. Really, really breaks my heart. One mom takes care of five kids, three kids, four kids, all her life, even two kids. And then we find out, kids are having discussion when, how, why, who should take care of her, who should pay for her medical expenses, who should pay for her daily expenses. Unfortunately, that's the truth. And we see that quite often than not. Anyway, don't want to get senti on the show. But once again, to each one of you, I request you guys, make sure you call your mom if she's out of state, out of country. And if she's around you, she lives close by, no excuse to not to go and see her. Make her feel like a queen. Mother, mother-in-law, regardless, listeners. Once again, to all the moms out there who's listening to the show, happy Mother's Day. Now, listeners, if you have any you want to call on the show, wish your parents, we'll try to keep it in the latter part of the show. But right now, let's go back to business. Let's talk about mortgages, the do's and don'ts when you are planning to buy a house, how the market is doing. The DFW market, listeners, it's still slow, I would say, comparatively, but we are seeing that summer rush. We are seeing a request for pre-approvals. Even this morning before I came for this radio show, I had a request for a couple of pre-approvals. So that's a good sign. But once again, it is 100% buyer's market. So those of you who are still procrastinating or waiting for the rates to come down, I would strongly suggest you that make that move, if, especially those of you who are first-time home buyers. If you are an investor, there are great deals out there. Builders are making, slashing their price by 20-25% in most of the neighborhoods. So I would suggest you that don't wait for the rates to come down. This is just my personal opinion. Don't wait for the rates to come down. Lock in your purchase price. Because remember, your price, the purchase price of your house cannot be changed. Once you lock in that price is locked in for the life of your, till the time you own the house. But your interest rates, yes, they are higher compared to what they were 2 months ago or compared to what they were 2 years ago. But once the rates come drop by a point, current administration, we are going to see some change in the Fed chair probably in the coming weeks. So once we have a new chairman, Fed chair takes over, then the rumor is there's a very strong chance that President Trump will do something with the rates. And the rumor is he will make sure he lowers the rate before the midterm election. That's what the rumor on the street is. So listeners, before the rates drop, and the reason I'm saying that because what I have seen in last 27 years of my career, whenever the interest rate drops, the house prices starts going up. So those of you who are still trying to time the market, waiting for the rates to drop, if the rates drop, the house prices will start going up. Now, listeners, at Dream Home, we have different kind of programs for different clienteles, of course. We FHA loan for someone with weak credit, first-time home buyers. We can go down all the way up to 580 score, minimum unit 3.5% down. 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So keep that in mind, listeners. So FHA loan with 580 score. Conventional loan, we need a 620 score, but you can go down. You can buy a house with as low as 3% down. 3% down. But again, you have to qualify. Your debt-to-income ratio has to be in order. Your credit score has to be in order. 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Investors, if you're planning to buy rental properties, we have a program which is like a no-doc program where you can go with 20 to 25% down if the property is cash flowing. 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And we don't need your tax returns. If you have some rental properties and you want to get cash out on those rental property, unfortunately, again, your income is not good enough, or you are retired or have lost your job, but you have this rental property, paid off rental property, or you have a property that has good equity in it, we can help you to get cash out on those properties without using any tax returns, as long as that property is rented out. It has to be an occupied property if you want to go for a limited doc program or a no doc program. So listeners, at Dream Home, we have lot of different programs for every borrower. Whenever there is real estate involved, we can help you either financing it, buying, selling. We have realtors, experienced realtors, who can help you to buy multifamily, duplexes, fourplexes, apartment complexes. And at Dream Home, we also help you to finance them. So give you a quick example. We have a borrower who wanted to finance a land, then develop that land, and then construct on that land. So guess what? Listeners got them that loan. For acquiring the land, then now we are doing a loan for developing the land so that they can make individual plats. They have to develop the land and then get the utilities in, get the power line in. So basically get the streets in. So that's called development of the land, and then going vertical on it. So listeners, at Dream Home, we can really help you to either buy, sell, finance any kind of real estate. Now, let's talk about cash out loans. Flavor of the year has been, I would say, for the last 6-8 months, we have seen a sudden spike in application for cash out loans. So what are cash out loans? And some of you even call me that, hey, I have a paid off land worth $400,000. Can I get a cash out on that? And the answer is yes, you can. I have a paid off rental property, but now I have lost my job, but the property is occupied. Can I get cash out on that job? On that property? Yes, you can. But again, listeners, I have been almost doing this radio show for now last 18 years. And I'll request you again, if you are in a situation where you are having a cash crunch, you have a job, but your credit cards are maxed out, or you have a couple of car payments, worried about your kids' education, and every month after month you are struggling between which card to make payments on, which credit card, which car payments to make, how to make your mortgage payment. You feel that pressure every paycheck. But you are a homeowner. You own this home. You have equity in this house. But you have a rate of 3% on your first loan. Now you have to do cash out. And listeners, again, with all due respect, if you are in that cash crunch and you are not doing a cash out because you don't want to lose that 2 or 3% interest rate, not a very smart thing, listeners. You might think it's a biased opinion because, oh, I own a mortgage company and I am telling you that. So be it. But the fact is, if you have equity of 400,000, 500,000, 300,000, 400,000, and you are not able to get a home equity line of credit or a home equity loan, which is a second loan on your house, so you don't have to mess with your first. But now, I won't refinance because my rate is 3%. But every month I'm feeling that pressure, which car payment to make, which credit card payments. And suddenly now you realize you're stuck between a hard place and a rock. You start falling behind on the payment. And then you're like, oh, I heard this Mr. Panjwani or Hussein on air and he was saying, get refinance, get cash out done. Let me call him. 2 months later, you call me, you're already 2-3 payments behind. Mr. Panjwani, you told me that you can get me cash out. I need cash out. Okay, great. Put in your application, we pull out your credit. You're already 2-3 payments behind. Your credit score has dropped to 560, 540. I won't be able to help you. And then some of you get upset at us that, hey, you guys come on the radio and make all these promises and now we are calling you and you cannot help us. So what's the use? Listeners, once that train has come and hit you, we can't help you. Don't be reactive. A very, very honest request to you guys. If you are listening to my show right now, and if you can connect with this situation where you're feeling that cash crunch, every paycheck, which car credit card payments to make, which car payments to make, kids might have to go to school, I have, whatever reason, and you're sitting, you have equity in your house, whether it's rental property or primary residence, and the only reason you are not refinancing is because you don't want to lose that 3%. Not a smart thing to do, listeners. And if you don't agree with me, you can always call me. We can discuss options. We can discuss why, what, when, if, and then you can decide. 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So you will not get the best value for the money, but it will save you from foreclosure, or you'll just be able to get rid of the house. You might be able to even walk away with some money. So anything and everything to do with real estate, listeners, just one name to remember. That is Dream Home. If you are self-employed, like I said, we have some great, great programs for self-employed borrowers where we will just completely disregard your tax returns, qualify you based on the deposits made in your business account or a P&L or a 1099. If you have some investment properties, you're trying to buy an investment property, we can definitely help you either financing that investment property with no doc Usually they require anywhere from 20 to 25% down. You want to get cash out on your investment property, we can definitely help you. Now, listeners, I have less than 55 seconds left. So once again, I want to take this opportunity and wish every mother out there Happy Mother's Day from Dream Home family. I think we should celebrate Mother's Day every day or once a week, once a month. You all the mothers deserve it. Make sure, listeners, call your mom, take her out, treat her like a queen, a royal queen, which she deserves. She deserves more than that. And those of you who have not spoken to your mom for last 6 months, 8 months, 1 year, 2 years, pick up the phone, call her. Remember, where they are will be in 10 years, 20 years, 25 years. Again, this is Hussain Panjwani signing off. Happy Mother's Day from Dream Home Team to all of you guys out there.
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